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7: Hi there, Alana McIntyre here with the latest. The Sydney Swans will be back on the field today as the club continues to deal with the sexual assault allegations against some of its players. There's talk that some fans could boycott the men's game at the SCG today following the Melbourne hotel scandal. The women are playing at 12:30 at the SCG. Some fans are expected to leave the stadium before the men take the field at 3:20 Sydney time. A man has died after a carjacking spree in Melbourne. Around 9 p.m. last night, the 46-year-old was seen driving on the wrong side of the road in a stolen car before jumping into another vehicle. He then drove up near the MCG where he crashed head-on with a Range Rover. The female driver of the Range Rover suffered a broken arm. The man passed away at the scene. The Albanese government is standing by its changes to negative gearing and capital gains tax, even with reports rental prices are increasing. Liberal Senator Sarah Henderson has told Sky the federal budget has been disastrous on rental affordability.
8: We know that we have a dramatic shortage of houses in this country, of course driven by mass migration in this country, Labor's reckless mismanagement of our migration program. The whole economy is going off a cliff.
7: Cruise ships are being floated to address the 10,000 room shortage for the Brisbane Games, and Meghan Markle has reportedly been dropped from the UK show The Gentlemen due to all the backlash in the UK. There were reports yesterday she would be returning to acting as the Duchess of Sussex and Prince Harry make plans to move back to England.
6: 2ST Sport.
7: The Seagulls have kept their faint finals hopes alive with a win over the Knights 44-24. Coach Kieran Foran says he felt it coming after a tough 6 weeks.
9: Like, we just, you know, we've had a lot of disruption going on.
7: The Bulldogs are 2 points outside the top eight after thumping the Dragons 44-14, and Australia lead Bangladesh by 101 runs heading into day two of the second test in Mackay.
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10: In Burradoo, we are seeing some delays in both directions on Mossvale Road. Sutton Forest looking pretty good. Northbound on Exeter Road approaching the Illawarra Highway. A delay-free run northbound on the Hume Motorway on your run into Sydney as well. Glen Quarry, look out for delays southbound on Kangaloon Road near Tourist Road. And also seeing delays eastbound on the Illawarra Highway through Macquarie Pass at the roadwork zones there. Census night was Tuesday, the 11th of August. There's still time to complete. 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Authorised by the Australian Bureau of Statistics, Canberra. I'm Thomas Reeve. That's the latest 2ST traffic.
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0: UST, better music and more of it for your weekend. Coming up tomorrow afternoon at midday, we'll do you Totally Addies Lunch. And there goes the Bengals. That is Eternal Flame. Hello, it is Kev. Saw a few showers overnight. Looking okay at the moment, though. Fine and sunny. Coming up in 2 Sundays' time, it is Father's Day. And between now and then, we're going to give you the chance to get in the running to win one of 2 Billabong 2-burner electric barbecues on a cart. That's all thanks to our mates at Barbecues Galore Mittagong and Barbecues Galore in South Nowra. What you need to do is tell us about your barbecue disaster stories. Everybody's got one. Let us know at 2st.com.au. Get yourself in the running to win. Graham Day will announce the winners, the two of them, on Thursday, the 3rd of September. By the way, better music, more of it. Let's do Bee Gees and also the Cranberries at 2ST.
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0: to West Tees. 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Get up with Max for breakfast tomorrow morning from 6 and then drive home with Jonesy and Amanda from 4. 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The Pyrie Art and Handmade Markets, they are happening. 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

0: 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Some big games of footy on the way today in the NRL. First of all, you've got the 2 o'clock game, Tigers taking on the Sharks and the Roosters taking on the Tigers. And in the AFL, Essendon take on Port Adelaide. Sydney Swans take on North Melbourne. Going to be interesting to see how many fans turn up at the SCG today. And the late game is going to be the West Coast Eagles taking on the Hawks. So plenty of footy on today. Next hour, though, what we're going to do, REM. That's me in the spotlight, losing my religion. Also, Mondo Rock and Linda Ronstadt at 2ST.
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11: Hi there, Alana McIntyre here with the latest. One Nation has outlined its plans for migration and the numbers don't actually seem that different to the federal government's. The party's David Farley has broken down One Nation's plan on the ABC's Insiders, saying the big difference would be around finding skilled workers.
12: The raw number's not too different, but the reality is, where do we need them? We don't need them in the great urban metroplex. Mm. We need them out to be productive, working in agriculture, engineering, mining, etc.
11: A teenage boy is due in court today in New South Wales, accused of stabbing another teen north of Sydney. The 15-year-old victim remains critical after being found with a stab wound in Terrigal on Friday night. Detectives are focusing on two groups of teenagers as part of their investigation. A man that was seen driving a stolen vehicle has died following a collision in East Melbourne. It's understood he crashed into one vehicle, then jumped into a Mustang before speeding off. Later, the 46-year-old man crashed head-on with a Range Rover and died at the scene. More talk today. The cost of rent is soaring in our capital cities, but the government's special envoy for housing says it's nonsense. Nerida Conisby, though, the chief economist for Ray White, has told Sky the changes to negative gearing and capital gains tax and interest rate rises are forcing landlords to bring up their prices.
13: So what we have clearly seen is, in Sydney in particular, rents have already risen by $30 a week over the last 2 months.
11: She says Sydney rental availability is the lowest it's been since 2017.
14: 2ST Sport.
11: The Bunnies have fought back, but it wasn't enough to defeat the Warriors, who claimed victory at a court.

0: 45 to 26. Cam Murray says they knew they were in for a challenging time.
1: A difficult night, a quality opposition, and so it was a good challenge for us. But, when you give an opposition like that a little bit too much ball and too much opportunity, then they capitalise on it. So some good lessons in there.
0: Australia lead Bangladesh with one wicket remaining on day two of the second test in Mackay.
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3: In Mossvale, the capital is southbound on the Illawarra Highway, Glen Quarry, steady northbound on Kangaloon Road past Taurus Road. But we are seeing some delays northbound on Mossvale Road. A delay if you run northbound on the Hume Motorway on your run into Sydney. And at Sutton Forest, underpace both ways on Exeter Road at the Illawarra Highway. A Polish man opens up, asks for help and shows up. 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I'm Thomas Reeve. That's the latest 2ST traffic.
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0: Better music here, more of it for your weekend at 2ST Dixie's Midnight Runners. That is Cameron Eileen. G'day, it is Kev and a fine sunny looking Sunday. 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On the way, I can Tina Turner and Hall & Oates at 2ST.
1: 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No, I wish that I had to see the girl. The 90s and 2000s. 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

0: 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Today in Goulburn, get down there. Going to be a big race day. First race goes at 12:45 this afternoon. 8 races in total. And they're expecting a bumper crowd there today as well. So good luck. On the way for you after a fresh news update, going to do Divinals. So Jerry Rafferty and Take That at 2ST.
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2: Let me tell you a story about Bert Gerber. 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
2: Woke up to hear a noise he'd never heard before.
4: But he's on a farm. Wouldn't he hear that all the time?
2: No, that's what's interesting. He had a goose that had never honked before. The goose honked was because the barn was on fire. Little Goosey making this noise. Saved the day, and Goosey has been rewarded with his favourite snack.
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6: Hi there, Alana McIntyre here with the latest. Sad news for Australia's wildlife today. The country's first case of bird flu in a mammal has been confirmed. A long-nosed fur seal has contracted the deadly H5 strain in South Australia. Federal Agriculture Minister Julie Collins says it's concerning, but it's not unexpected, especially in areas where we've seen a high infection rate in wild birds.
7: I have been advised that at this time, the detection does not appear to be associated with other sick or dead marine mammals. An infection of this individual animal is likely to have occurred due to exposure to infected wild birds or the environment that they share.
6: There's talk some AFL fans could boycott the Sydney Swans today following one of the most tumultuous weeks in the club's history. The AFLW side is playing Essendon at the SCG this afternoon, but it's understood fans are planning to leave the SCG before the men's game starts. Ticket sales are apparently down. One Nation has outlined its migration plans, revealing its raw numbers actually aren't that different to Labor or the Coalition's. MP David Farley saying the big difference is that One Nation will be focusing on skills. He says we need migrants to be productive, working in agriculture, engineering and mining. A man who stole two vehicles in Melbourne has died in a head-on crash near the MCG. And with projections showing we could be more than 10,000 rooms short for the Brisbane Games, tourism leaders are hoping cruise ships could serve as floating hotels.
5: 2ST Sport.
6: In NRL, the Bulldogs are still hoping for a finals miracle after thrashing the Dragons 44-14. Canterbury coach Cam Ciraldo says Matt Burton set the tone.
8: He wanted the opportunity to go on Bell Holmes there, and I thought that was a really good sign of his mentality and where he was at.
6: The Swans are up against Essendon at the SCG in the AFLW this hour, and Bangladesh trail Australia by 122 runs with 7 wickets remaining on day 2 of the second test in Mackay.
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5: 2ST Traffic.
10: In Burradoo, we are seeing delays northbound on Mossvale Road. Sutton Forest underpace northbound on Exeter Road at the Illawarra Highway. In Avoca, a delay free run northbound on Sheepbosh Road. Look out for delays northbound on the Hume Motorway on your run into Sydney. Also busy eastbound on the Illawarra Highway through Macquarie Pass. 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I'm Thomas Reeve. That's the latest 2ST traffic.
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0: bit of music here, more of it in 2ST, Fleetwood Mac, that is everywhere. Hey, it is Kev, going to stay fine and sunny this afternoon. Tops of 13 in the Highlands, about 19 degrees around the Shoalhaven. Coming up two Sundays' time, Father's Day is going to be upon us again, and every dad loves to think they can chef it up on the barbecue. Sometimes things don't go according to plan, so we are looking for your biggest barbecue disaster stories to get your dad in the running to win one of two Billabong two-burner electric barbecues on a cart. That's all thanks to our mates at Barbecues Galore South Nowra and also Barbecues Galore in Mittagong. If you've got a story to tell, you can do that right now at 2st.com.au. Graham Day picks the winners Thursday, September 3. On the way, better music, more of it. We'll do Gary Wright and also Third Eye Blind at 2ST.
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0: OST, better music, and more of it for your weekend. Coming up tomorrow night at 7 o'clock, the Christian O'Connell Show. There's James Brown, I got you. I feel good. If you're looking for a night of comedy, Marty Sheargold is out on the road at the moment. He was at the Shoalhaven Entertainment Centre just a couple of weeks ago, and Barrel Memorial Hall is going to be his next stop next Friday night. Tickets for his Red Card Tour, they're on sale right now. If you want to find out what else is happening around the coast and highlands, just head to 2st.com.au. Kate Bush out of the Awesome 80s next, and also going to do Pink Floyd at 2ST.
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0: 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On your socials today, have you seen any footage of the World Humanoid Robot Games? Yeah, just proving again that nothing is safe in the rise of the robot machinery. Even the great Usain Bolt, his world records on the track have been broken. The rest of your news and sport is a matter of 3 minutes away. Then we're going to do better music here, more of it. How about we do Pear and Marie from Roxette? We'll do the look. Also, Ronan Keating and Skyhooks at 2ST.
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10: I'm John Fabris. Australia's first detected case of H5 bird flu in a mammal's been recorded in a dead long-nosed fur seal at Beachport, 300 k's southeast of Adelaide. Federal Minister Julie Collins shared details this morning.
11: Sadly, we also know that once the H5 bird flu is spreading in the natural environment, it is not possible to avoid significant losses.
10: Australia's on a path for extreme heat due to the building El Nino, shaping as perhaps the strongest in a century. Meteorologist David Crock noting the pattern appears to have driven some winter rain.
12: The Indian Ocean particularly at the moment is quite warm and it's providing us a lot of moisture. It's not necessarily going to continue, but temperatures have already through the winter been really warm through eastern Australia.
10: On the ABC there, and Usain Bolt's 100 metre race record's been surpassed at the World Humanoid Robot Games in Beijing. The Chinese robot sprinted the distance in 9.39 seconds, slammed into the protective barrier and was taken from the track on a stretcher.
5: 2ST Sport.
13: The Sydney Swans taking to the field for the first time since sexual assault allegations involving members of the men's team emerged. The women are in action against Essendon at the SCG, ahead of the men's clash with North Melbourne. The Female Athlete Project founder Chloe Dalton hoping fans throw their support behind the AFLW squad.
14: It's an incredible way for fans to be able to physically show their support, not just for these women as athletes, but actually for them as women.
13: Speaking to Nine, switching codes, the Titans and Sharks resume round 25 at the NRL the Savo on the Gold Coast. The Roosters to host the Tigers later at the SFS. Australia all out for 210 in reply to Bangladesh's opening knock of 64 in the second test in Mackay. Cam Green top scoring for the Aussies with 67. Bangladesh 3 for 39 in its second innings, trailing by 107. Oscar Piastri has finished 5th in F1's Dutch Sprint, and Ford teammates Brody Kostecki and Will Brown have taken out supercars races 26 and 27 in Ipswich. That's sport. I'm Harrison Preve.
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15: Macquarie Pass, stop and slow traffic conditions and a reduced speed limit on the Illawarra Highway near Mount Murray Road. That's due to overnight roadworks. In Burradoo, looking pretty good both ways now on Mossvale Road. Avoca, a delay-free run northbound on Sheepwash Road. Steady northbound on the Hume Motorway on your run into Sydney as well. Glen Quarry, minor delays both ways on Kangaloon Road. A Polish man opens up, asks for help and shows up, because when they do, everyone wins. polished man, strong enough to care, end violence. Donate at

0: 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I'm Thomas Reeve. 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

0: West Tea. Better music, hey, more of it. Get up with Max for breakfast tomorrow from 6 and drive home with Jonesy and Amanda from 4. There's you two. That is Everlasting Love with Kev the Savo. Hello there. Don't forget to vote right now. It's the big finale of 2ST's Fans Focus. We have narrowed it down to the final two, each of which have won $500 already. But good luck to Mandy, her photo of Conjola Beach, and also Simone's Cecil Hoskins Nature Reserve in the Highlands. They're both going head-to-head at the moment on the 2ST Facebook page. The winner tomorrow out of that battle is going to win an additional $500. I see some of the town's social media pages are sharing this one and helping the locals get a few more votes. If you want to have your say, 2ST's Facebook page right now. Our Fans Focus, all thanks to our mates at the Ulla Dulla Bowling Club. On the way, better music, more of it. 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

0: 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It is Donna Summers. Hot stuff. Going to stay fine this afternoon. Another fine sunny day on the way tomorrow. Might see some showers about on Tuesday and Wednesday, though. Coming up next week, the Mobile Blood Bank is going to be at the Barrel Swimming Centre. That starts tomorrow. 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The mobile unit today is at the School of Arts in Nowra. Hello to the team working away there. On the way, got to do Queen and the Angels at 2ST.
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1: 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The Prime Minister, Anthony Albanese, he's been urged to apologise as his Mellon comments enters the Swan scandal. All the info about that about 3 minutes away. Then we do Anastasia. Also going to do the Eagles and great big ballad from the Cars at 2ST.
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3: I'm John Fabris. A long-nosed fur seal from Beachport in SA becomes Australia's first official H5 bird flu case in a mammal. Federal Minister Julie Collins is bracing for more to come.
4: It is not unexpected for us to start to see infection in other wildlife, particularly in marine mammals, particularly in areas where there are high infection rates in wild birds.
3: El Nino influencing a hot and dry spring for parts of Australia is raising the prospect of an early start to the bushfire season. Dry conditions have featured in parts of eastern Queensland and New South Wales. While Gary Cook from Victoria CFA also has his eye on potentially problematic areas.
5: Southwest Victoria and then also across in East Gippsland. So pockets of Victoria experiencing unusually dry conditions so far as we lead into spring.
3: On the ABC there, and a dad who left his tired 7-year-old son alone at a station while he kept hiking up Mount Fuji in Japan has been chewed out by police. The Japanese dad apologised, acknowledging he was in the wrong.
2: 2ST Sport.
6: And our election is underway between the Titans and the Sharks on the Gold Coast. 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
7: The Titans can, I reckon they can upset the Sharks. 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
6: Switching codes, North isn't getting caught up by the turmoil surrounding Sydney ahead of their AFL encounter at the SCG. The Swans, without five of their players, stood down over the Melbourne hotel scandal. In the AFLW, it's the Swans leading the Bombers by 2 points in the third quarter. Australia has Bangladesh on the ropes on day two of the second test in Mackay. At last check, the visitors 5 for 63 in their second innings, trailing the Aussies by 83 runs. And in the opening round of the English Premier League, Hull has upset Manchester United 2-0. Everton 2-0 winners over Crystal Palace. Brentford beat Tottenham 3-0. Ipswich Town and Leeds also notching wins. And that's sport. I'm Harrison Preed.
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8: In Macquarie Pass, there's stop and slow traffic conditions and a reduced speed limit on the Illawarra Highway near Mount Murray Road due to overnight roadworks. The Hume Motorway is seeing some delays northbound on your run into Sydney. Glen Quarry, steady northbound on Kangaloon Road past Tourist Road. And in Burradoo, a delay-free run both ways on Mossvale Road. Census night was Tuesday the 11th of August. There's still time to complete. 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I'm Thomas Reeve. That's the latest 2ST traffic.
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0: OST, Better Music Here, more of it. We do your Totally 80s Lunch tomorrow afternoon at midday. John Farnham, and that is the Age of Reason. Hey, it's Kev. Jones and Amanda, they are back tomorrow afternoon from 4 to drive you home, and they're going to give you a different way to drive home as well. 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

0: West Tea, better music and more of it. Get up with Max for breakfast tomorrow if you'd like to have the chance to win $1,800 with the Secret Sound, thanks to MCG Property. There's Steppenwolf. It is Born to be Wild. There's a couple of spots on the Princes Highway in Nowra where roadworks are going to get underway as of tonight. One spot, Plunkett Street and Kinghorn Street. The other is at Callander Street. Traffic going to be affected in all directions in both those areas from 8 o'clock tonight through until 5 tomorrow morning. And those works will happen for a couple of weeks. And also in Barrel, those roadworks on Bong Bong Street between Bull Way and Windjacarabee Street back on tomorrow night from 7 through until 5 in the morning. They should wrap up this coming Friday, though. Find out all the info if you go to livetraffic.com. We'll check those roads for you just after 3. Coming up for you, Starship and AC/DC at 2ST.
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0: 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That's around the Shoalhaven, 102.9 in the Southern Highlands. 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Coming up to 3, news update is next. Then we do Phil Collins. 'Cause it's another day for you and me in paradise. Also Kylie Minogue and that epic from Stevie Wright at 2ST. You enjoy what is left of your Sunday afternoon.
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7: I'm John Fabris. Seal from Beachport, southeast of Adelaide, becomes Australia's first H5 bird flu infection detected in a mammal. As seals and sea lions live in close proximity to birds and each other, SA's chief vet anticipates a rising toll.
8: I would guess we will get more cases. I don't know when, I don't know how many, but I would consider them to be the mammals most at risk.
7: Just days on from Hawaii's Big Island taking a beating from a hurricane, it's about to be hit by a powerful storm. Hawaii's Governor Josh Green posting on social media, large amounts of rain will fall.
9: These storms, because of El Nino, are dumping a lot of water across the Pacific and across Hawaii, and it's going to be impactful on us this fall.
7: And just a year out from declaring he couldn't move his family back to Britain because of insufficient security, Prince Harry is doing just that. PM Andy Burnham's been asked if his government will fund security for the royals.
10: This is a private matter. It's a matter for Harry and for Meghan, and we wish them well in the move that they're making.
4: 2ST Sport.
11: In the NRL, it's the Titans leading the Sharks 16-8 in the first half on the Gold Coast. The Roosters are looking to reclaim top spot against the West Tigers at the SFS. Coach Trent Robinson says they've narrowed their focus heading into the finals.
12: You want to finish as high up the ladder as you can, and you want to play the best footy you possibly can. And so that's the continual search that you're having.
11: Swans fans have rallied around the club's AFLW side amid the turmoil surrounding members of the men's squad. Speaking after Sydney's 66-42 win over Essendon, skipper Lucy McAvoy says seeing supporters turn up for the women means plenty.
13: I know, it's amazing. We weren't sure, obviously, what we were going to be expecting this week, but to see the support that we've received today is just unbelievable. You know, our members and fans are so tight, and they know that, you know, we're united as a club and we're better than what we were at the start of the week.
11: They're on Fox Footy, and Australia in control on day two of the second test against Bangladesh in Mackay. The Tigers 8-for-85 in their second knock, trailing the Aussies by 61 runs. And that's sport. I'm Harrison Preeb.
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14: Looking pretty good northbound on the Hume motorway on your run into Sydney. Burradoo, no delays both ways now on Mossvale Road. At Sutton Forest, still underpace northbound on Exeter Road approaching the Illawarra Highway. Also seeing delays eastbound on the Illawarra Highway on your way through Macquarie Pass. In Berrima, we're seeing delays both ways on the Old Hume Highway near Oldbury Street. A polished man.

0: 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That's the latest 2ST traffic.
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4: I'm John Fabris. Dead seal in South Australia at Beachports returned the nation's first H5 bird flu positive result in a mammal. SA's chief vet envisages it spreading in seals and sea lions.
5: They live on rocky outcrops, for example, around our coastline, in really close proximity to wild birds that we've seen this infection in, so they would be coming across really high levels of virus.
4: El Nino's being credited for Hawaii's Big Island being blasted by a tropical storm tonight, only days since a hurricane inflicted $43 million of infrastructure damage. Hawaii's Governor Josh Green's liaising with federal authorities for funds.
6: It will drop 5 to 10 inches of rain most likely on the Big Island, which is impactful because we just had so much rain from Hurricane Lala.
4: And a father in Japan's apologised for leaving his 7-year-old son alone while hiking up Mount Fuji. The boy complained of being too tired to keep going, so the dad told him to stay put. While he kept trekking up the mountain, police blasted the man for leaving the kid for hours.
3: 2ST Sport.
7: Australia has levelled the Test series against Bangladesh with a crushing victory in Mackay.
8: And Shorefull doesn't mess around, and he is held behind point. Stark taking his third catch of the innings, and he has figured in 7 of the 10 dismissals in the second innings.
7: The wrap-up on 7, the Aussies dismissing the visitors for 95 in their second innings to win by an innings and 51 runs. NRL action winding down on the Gold Coast, the Sharks leading the Titans 30-20. The Roosters and Tigers to square off at the SFS. Our league expert Corey Oates says there's a clear favourite.
9: Yeah, you're going Roosters. I don't think there's much else to say. They are a phenomenal team. The Tigers, unfortunately, the way the year's ended, it's been really sad to see because they've started so well.
7: And a crowd of more than 16,000 have rallied around Sydney's AFLW side, and it's 66-42 win over Essendon at the SCG. It follows a turbulent week for the men's team, with 5 players stood down in the wake of the Melbourne hotel scandal. That's sport. I'm Harrison Freed.
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10: It's looking pretty good northbound on the Hume Motorway. On your run into Sydney this afternoon, Barajoo, no delays both ways on Mosvale Road. Glen Quarry, a delay-free run northbound on Kangaloon Road as well. In Balaclava, underpace both ways on the Old Hume Highway just near Renwick Drive. Macquarie Pass, stop and slow traffic conditions and a reduced speed limit on the Illawarra Highway near Mount Murray Road. Census night was Tuesday the 11th of August. There's still time to complete. 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Authorised by the Australian Bureau of Statistics, Canberra. I'm Thomas Reeve. That's the latest 2ST traffic.
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15: I'm John Fabris. More seals are expected to catch the H5 bird flu virus as a dead animal found in South Australia tests positive. It's the first time a mammal's been detected with the virus in Australia, and the state's chief vet's pretty sure it won't be the last.
16: This is the same strain we've seen in Heard Island, where we did see mass mortalities of seals down in that part of the world.
15: Australia's on a path for extreme heat due to the building El Nino, shaping as perhaps the strongest in a century. Meteorologist David Crock noting the pattern appears to have had an influence already.
4: The Indian Ocean particularly at the moment is quite warm and it's providing us a lot of moisture. It's not necessarily going to continue, but temperatures have already through the winter been really warm through eastern Australia.
15: On the ABC, and Usain Bolt's 100-metre race record's been surpassed at the World Humanoid Robot Games in Beijing. The Chinese robot sprinted the distance in 9.39 seconds, slammed into the protective barrier, and was taken from the track on a stretcher. More than 2,000 robots are competing.
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13: Australia's dished off redemption in Mackay, thrashing Bangladesh by an innings and 51 runs in the second test.
4: Warm through eastern Australia.
15: On the ABC, and Usain Bolt's 100-metre race record's been surpassed at the World Humanoid Robot Games in

0: And just went back to what worked.
1: Cronulla's back in the NRL winner's circle, taking down the Titans 30-22. The Sharks remain in the hunt for a top four finish. Skipper Blake Brayley telling Fox League they want to keep building into the finals.
2: Yeah, I think to show our defensive resilience, I think, yeah, we scored some good tries, but 22 points and 8 down in that first half. It's not a thing you want going into finals.
1: Well, the Roosters are trailing the Tigers 12-6 nearing halftime at the SFS, and the Swans leading North Melbourne by 26 points in the third quarter of their AFL encounter at the SCG. That's sport. I'm Harrison Preeve.
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4: traffic. Looking pretty good northbound on the Hume Motorway on your run into Sydney in Avoca. No delays both ways on Sheepwash Road. Barbaroo, we are seeing some delays southbound on Mosvale Road. Macquarie Pass, stop and slow traffic conditions and a reduced speed limit on the Illawarra Highway near Mount Murray Road. That's due to overnight roadworks. A polished man opens up, asks for help and shows up, because when they do, everyone wins. Polished Man, strong enough to care and violence. 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I'm Thomas Reeve. That's the latest 2ST traffic.
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6: 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More than 16,000 on deck for Sydney's 66-42 win over Essendon.
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6: 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Titans have upset the Broncos 28-20. The Roosters dominated the Warriors 66-8. And Emily Mannix is departing the Vixens after 12 years at the Super Netball Club.
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17: I'm John Fabris. Australia's first official H5 bird flu case in a mammal has been detected in a long-nosed fur seal from Beachport in South Australia. Federal Minister Julie Collins is bracing for more.
18: It is not unexpected for us to start to see infection in other wildlife, particularly in marine mammals, particularly in areas where there are high infection rates in wild birds.
17: Only days on from Hawaii's Big Island taking a beating from a hurricane, it's being hit by a powerful tropical storm. storm, Hawaii's Governor Josh Green posting on social media.
5: These storms, because of El Nino, are dumping a lot of water across the Pacific and across Hawaii, and it's going to be impactful on us this fall.
17: And a year out from declaring he couldn't move his family back to Britain because of insufficient security, Prince Harry is doing just that. PM Andy Burnham's been asked if his government will fund security for the royals.
11: This is a private matter. It's a matter for Harry and for Meghan, and we wish them well in the move that they're making.
19: 2ST Sport.
20: Australia has responded to its Darwin defeat, crushing Bangladesh by an innings and 51 runs in Mackay. The Aussies posting 210 on day two before rolling the visitors for 95. Mitchell Starc finishing up with 10 wickets. Nearing full time in the NRL, where the West Tigers are leading the Roosters 24-16 at the SFS. Earlier, the Sharks clinched a 30-22 win over the Titans on the Gold Coast. In the NRLW, the Titans secured bragging rights over the Broncos 28-20. The Roosters thrashed the Warriors 66-8. AFL, Sydney leads North Melbourne by 49 points in the final quarter at the SCG, while more than 16,000 fans watched the Swans defeat Essendon 66-42 in the AFLW. In supercars, Brock Feeney's won race 28 to cap off a dominant weekend for Ford in Ipswich. Oscar Piastri starts fourth in tonight's F1 Dutch Grand Prix. In the NRLW, the Titans secured bragging rights over the Broncos.

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6: 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And today, he says to prove just how strong independent steel fencing really is. All right, Brock, see if you can bend it.
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6: Good morning, I'm Pete Andrea, first in local. Environment Minister Penny Sharp says far south coast residents should be concerned but not too alarmed at this stage following the confirmation of 9 local bird flu cases. The H5 positive discoveries have been made at Narooma, Murrimbula and Eden. Ms Sharp says it's still early days.
7: I think we should be concerned just generally for the health of the beautiful wildlife that lives on the far south coast, but I think... importantly, people, there's no need to panic. We are upping surveillance, national parks, and we're also working with some wildlife carers as well just to really be alert to what's going on.
6: 34 new police recruits will be stationed across the southern region after the largest class of new cops in 14 years marched out of the Goulburn Police Academy on Friday. 353 new probationary constables aged between 18 and 59 will boost frontline policing and help keep communities safe across New South Wales. The new officers starting 12 months on the job training at their new home stations from today. Kiama LGA voters have gone to the polling booths for the Kiama Council by-election. Stanley Jarrett and Michael Bowden still vying for the vacant seat on council after the resignation of Mike Keynes in June. Postal voting shuts off on Friday, September 4, and counting should be wrapped up on September 7. Night works underway on the Princes Highway at Nowra from last night. Transport for New South Wales will upgrade traffic lights and install new pedestrian signals at the Callander Street intersection over 11 night shifts until September 24. Traffic conditions will change between 8 p.m. and 5 a.m. with lane closures, a 40k an hour speed limit and stop slow traffic control in place. Drivers are being advised to allow an extra 5 minutes travel time. And in sport, Mossvale Golf Club played an individual medley Stableford on Saturday. A grade was taken out by Andrew Adams with 41 points. Robert Shoulders had 41 points to win B grade. And James Bizjack was the C grade winner with 40 points. That is your local news first. I'm Pete Andrea.
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15: Good morning, I'm Pete Andrea. First in local, a three-vehicle crash on the Princess Highway at Falls Creek on Friday afternoon has left two people injured. Emergency services were called at about 4:40 p.m. when a hatchback and an Audi sedan collided, the Audi then crashing into a Volkswagen station wagon. The 56-year-old Volkswagen driver was treated at the scene before being airlifted to hospital. The 17-year-old Audi driver was taken to Wollongong Hospital. A 54-year-old woman driving the hatchback wasn't injured. Inquiries into the circumstances are continuing. The crash occurred near the location of a double fatal that happened back in June. Upgraded medical imaging facilities in Milton Ulladulla Hospital are now complete, bringing the South Coast a step closer to expanded healthcare services. Health Minister Ryan Park says the hospital has received a new CT scanner and X-ray machine, part of a $7.5 million upgrade.
4: The completion of construction for these upgraded medical imaging facilities is a really important milestone for the Milton Ulladulla Hospital and the local community.
15: Voters in the Kiama Council by-election have gone to the polls to fill a vacant council seat following the resignation of Mike Haynes in June. Candidates Stanley Jarrett and Michael Bowden now awaiting the outcome of the vote. Postal votes will be accepted until September 4, with counting expected to be complete by September 7. Sport now, Illawarra Rugby Union. Campbelltown has wrapped up the Illawarra District Rugby Union Minor Premiership. Shoalhaven, Kiama and Barrel finished in the top four after the weekend round. The Vikings had a 51-5 win over Tektars. Shoalhaven defeated Barrel 54-19. The Kiama and Camden game didn't happen because of a forfeit. The final series start next weekend. That is your local news first. I'm Pete Andrea.
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7: Hey, I'm Brooke Seychelle. There's been emotional scenes at the SCG with Swans players in tears after yesterday's win over North Melbourne, which was their first game since five players were handed season-ending suspensions. And while some fans walked out after the women's match against Essendon, coach Dean Cox says he was delighted with the crowd of 30,000.
16: We understand the emotions people are having in the community at the minute, and we're no different to that. So to see some of the support that was shown was, you know, was great to see.
7: Meanwhile, young Aussies are on track to become the first generation in modern Australia to be worse off than their parents. That's according to a new report from Anglicare. It says young people are earning less, carrying more debt and struggling to find affordable housing, with not a single listing affordable for someone on youth allowance. And a small earthquake has rattled central Victoria this morning. The magnitude 2.8 tremor was epicentred near Broadford, north of Melbourne. Around 160 people felt it when it struck around 1:15.
17: 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Download the Mittagong RSL app for details and bookings or visit mittagongrsl.com.au.
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7: Hawthorn have sealed a top four finish thanks to a 62-point win over the Eagles. It means they'll return to Perth in a fortnight to meet the Dockers in a qualifying final. Coach Sam Mitchell expecting a frosty welcome from the Frio fans.
18: We're obviously going to be in a hostile environment filled with purple, so we'll be ready for that.
7: Roosters coach Trent Robinson admits his side struggled to find its rhythm in yesterday's 25-24 loss to the West Tigers. And Australia's Oscar Piastri has finished sixth at the Dutch Grand Prix, which was taken out by Lando Norris.
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6: 2ST Traffic.
19: Through the Hume Motorway, the reports of thick fog all the way from Southern Forest through to Almerton. If you are headed further northbound towards Campbelltown, there's a couple of 80k roadwork zones to look out for just past Picton Road. In the Highlands, clear conditions for the early starters. Mossvale Road between Mossvale and Burradoo, looking clear in both directions through Burradoo. And no problems in either direction through Bongbong Street and Barrel. Experience Floriard's Dark Side at Nightfest in Commonwealth Park, Canberra from October 1st to 4th. Get your tickets now at floriardaustralia.com/nightfest. I'm Jace Flaxman. That's latest 2ST traffic.
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21: Moderate fire danger for the coast and highlands today. Chance of some inland fog this morning, then a mostly sunny day. Light winds becoming northwest to northeast, 15 to 25 k's in the middle of the day, and the winds becoming light in the evening. A high of 24 for Narrabomadary, 23 for the Bay and Basin, 22 for Milton Ulladulla, 19 for the Highlands. Cloudy tomorrow with a very high chance of rain. Cloudy on Wednesday with a high chance of showers and the chance of a morning thunderstorm, and partly cloudy on Thursday. Right now it's 9 degrees in Narra, 13 at Sanctuary Point, 14 in Mollymook and 9 in Bowral.
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21: A very good morning to you. It's 8 past 6 as you get up with Max on 2ST. Getting up to the news that the first case of bird flu in a mammal has been confirmed in Australia. It was a long-nosed fur seal found at Beachport, 300 k's south of Adelaide. The Federal Agricultural Minister Julie Collins says the detection is concerning but not unexpected. The Invasive Species Council says the development is devastating news for wildlife. There have now been 298 positive H5 bird flu events recorded in Australia since the outbreak, the majority of those in South Australia. Getting up to the news that Selwyn Snow Resort has announced a wrap on its 2026 season due to a lack of snow cover, saying it's been one of the most challenging seasons in recent years due to the lack of snow. Selwyn closed with 8 days of winter left and 2 weeks earlier than at the end of its season last year. Perisher, Threadbow and Charlotte Pass continue to operate, although the snow cover is significantly lower than 2025, and potential rain forecast for this week may impact snow cover for the rest of the season. And getting up to the news that the West Tigers caused the NRL season's biggest boil over yesterday, breaking an 8-game losing streak to beat the Sydney Roosters. The Roosters blew a chance to sit on top of the table by themselves, losing for the first time in 9 games. They sit on 38 points on the ladder with 2 rounds left, as do the Warriors, as do the Panthers, and go Manly. Nice win against Newcastle on the weekend. A slim semi-final hope still alive for the Seagulls. Very, very slim. Coming up today on the show, it's Scam Awareness Week. We will have a little chat about that. We're going to talk about local libraries as well. You still have a day left to vote in our Fans Focus competition. I'll tell you all about that. And a brand new competition starting up today, just in time for Father's Day, whereby you could win Dad a fantastic barbecue, courtesy of the good folk at Barbecues Galore. We'll find out more about that a little later on this morning. Secret Sound has hit a milestone. It's worth $2,000. And we'll get into that right after this on 2ST. Good morning. Get up.

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1: The jackpot has climbed to $2,000 this week. Michael's in Winslow. Hello, Michael.
2: Morning, how are you, mate?
1: Oh, good. $2,000 would be handy, wouldn't it?
2: You're not wrong.
1: Not wrong indeed. I could do with $2,000, but I can't win the Secret Sound. Bummer. You can, though. Here it comes. What do you think, please, Michael?
2: Kids' place the other night, and they were playing at Xbox, and they were shooting things on the screen, and they're loading and reloading their gun.
1: Ah, so a bit of an Xbox sound effect, reloading the guns.
2: Yeah.
1: Those crazy kids and their screen time. Let's see. Oh, it's not a sound effect. Sorry, mate.
2: Bugger. All right, I'll keep trying.
1: Good on you, Michael. Have a wonderful day.
2: You too, mate. Thank you.
1: Cheerio. Bye. Let's move to Brett. G'day, Brett.
3: There you go,
1: Max. I'm good, Brett. On the way to work or already at work?
3: At work.
1: All right. No, well, don't tell the boss you're wasting time guessing the secret sound.
3: I did tell him.
1: Well, that's all right. As long as you buy morning tea if you win.
3: Oh, they'll make me do that.
1: That's the golden rule. All right, Brett. Here comes the secret sound. What do you think that might be?
3: You're not moving the pieces on a chessboard, are you?
1: Playing a little bit of chess, moving the chess pieces around. Let's see. Not playing chess. Sorry, mate.
3: No worries. You have a good day.
1: You have a good day at work. See you later, Brett. Bye-bye.
3: See ya. Bye.
1: And finally, we'll head to Phil at Sanctuary Point. G'day, Phil.
4: How you doing, mate?
1: Good, Phil. What are you doing today? Off to work?
4: Off to work.
1: All right. Driving the wheels of industry and commerce. That's what we like to see. Although they've got it the wrong way around, it should be a 5-day weekend, shouldn't it? And a 2-day working week.
4: Oh, that'd be great.
1: Wouldn't that be great?
4: I'll tell the boss you said that.
1: Oh, yeah, tell the boss you said that, and that's my platform when I run for politics, which will be never. Here comes that secret sound. Tell me what it is, Phil.
4: Is it opening and closing of a toolbox latch? The ones you've got to put a loop on the top and put it back down?
1: Ah, yeah, a little sort of claspy latch on the toolbox. Let's see. Am I tooling up? I am not. Sorry about that, Phil.
4: Good enough.
1: Hey, have a great day.
4: Same to you.
1: Cheerio. Bye-bye. Hope your boss is as generous as their bosses, letting you call a sacred sound during work hours. Oh, why wouldn't you? It's a bit of fun. And hello to everyone who is at work listening to 2ST, helping you get through your working day. 6:23, no luck with the secret sound in round one today. Round two after 8 o'clock, $2,000 the jackpot, thanks to MCG Property Shoalhaven. 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

0: 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News is on the way, then we'll check the rail and road conditions, and we'll do today's On This Day. It was on this day in 1975 that a British group started recording an epic track. By the time they'd finished, they would have done over 180 vocal overdubs on this particular epic. Can you think what it might have been, 1975? And sadly, on this day in 2021, one of the great rock and roll band drummers passed away. You'll find out who that was, amongst other hopefully entertaining entertainment tidbits on this day, on the way, right after the news. Local news first with Pete Andrea coming up next, and I hope you're having a wonderful start to your week.
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11: Good morning, I'm Pete Andrea. First in local, another serious motor vehicle crash on the Princess Highway at the same location as a double fatal in June this year. A teenage driver and a man have been hospitalised after the three-vehicle collision on the Princess Highway at Falls Creek Friday afternoon. Police say a hatchback and an Audi collided before the Audi crashed into a V-Dub station wagon. The 56-year-old V-Dub driver was airlifted to St George Hospital, the 17-year-old Audi driver taken to Wollongong Hospital. The female driver of the hatchback wasn't injured. Police are investigating circumstances of the crash. A Shoalhaven-based seabird researcher doesn't think widespread vaccination of little penguins against the H5 bird flu will have much impact. Authorities are racing to vaccinate little penguin populations on Phillip Island and elsewhere after a confirmed death on the colony. Nicholas Carlisle is with the Australasian Seabird Group and says the little penguins have some protection being burrow dwellers.
12: Because they are self-isolating in burrows, it's called a dead end. In terms of infection, it's not like it can spread through a colony. So I would certainly predict, and others I've spoken to, that little penguins, even though they're being listed federally, the information people have used to list them federally is quite poor in terms of understanding their ecology.
11: If you're travelling through Nowra at night over the next few weeks, expect delays on the Princes Highway. Transport for New South Wales is carrying out upgrades to the traffic lights at Callander Street, including new pedestrian crossings. Work will take place on 11 nights through to late September, with reduced speed limits, lane closures and traffic control in place. Motorists should follow directions and allow extra travel time. In sport, a nail-biter in the Waratah Men's League Basketball Grand Final at Sutherland Basketball Stadium on Saturday. Unfortunately, the Mossvale Magic Men haven't been able to bring home back-to-back titles after going down to the undefeated Tamworth Thunderbolts 94-93. That is your local news first. I'm Pete Andrea.
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14: Hey, I'm Brooke Seychelle. The Sydney Swans coach says the club wants to win back the supporters who boycotted yesterday's win over North Melbourne at the SCG. While more than 30,000 people attended the team's first game since it suspended five players, hundreds walked out of the venue after the women's team beat Essendon in the AFLW. Dean Cox says those fans were well within their right.
15: Everyone's emotions are different and the way they want to support and show up, and we understood that. So for mine, I said yesterday, I'm sorry for putting everyone through this, and we'll do whatever we can to get their trust back.
14: A Sydney teacher who was critically injured in a shark attack at Coogee Beach says she's starting to regain some independence. 35-year-old Leah Stewart lost an arm in the attack back in June, but says she now sees some light after a difficult recovery. And the deadly strain of bird flu has claimed its first mammal victim on mainland Australia. A long-nosed fur seal that was found dead on a beach in SA has tested positive to the virus.
16: There's always something to win at Mittagong RSL's raffles every Monday, Thursday and Sunday. Download the Mittagong RSL app for details and bookings or visit mittagongrsl.com.au.
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14: The West Tigers have pulled off a huge upset with a late field goal from Jock Madden sealing yesterday's 25-24 win over the Roosters at Allianz Stadium. Coach Benji Marshall rating it as one of the best he's been a part of.
17: 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I'm just proud of the effort. 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
18: Foggy conditions for the Hume Highway right through from Sutton Forest to Almerton. Also reports of a road hazard on Range Road. It's just near the intersection of Old South Road in a southbound direction. And in Barrel, the overnight roadworks have wrapped up. Things back to normal for Bongbong Street in between Merrigang Street and Barrel Street. If you're headed to Albion Park, your travel time on the Illawarra Highway from Mossvale to Albion Park is just under 50 minutes. Census night was Tuesday the 11th of August. There's still time to complete. In the census, every answer matters. Authorised by the Australian Bureau of Statistics, Canberra. I'm Jace Flaxman, and that's the latest 2ST traffic.
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2: Moderate fire danger for the coast and highlands today. Chance of some inland fog this morning and a mostly sunny day. Light winds at first becoming northwest to northeast, 15 to 25 kilometres an hour in the middle of the day, and the winds becoming light this evening. A high of 24 for Narrabombidary, 23 for the Bowen Basin, 22 for Milton Ulladulla, 19 for the Southern Highlands. Cloudy tomorrow with a very high chance of rain. Cloudy on Wednesday with a high chance of showers and the chance of a thunderstorm Wednesday morning, and partly cloudy for Thursday. It's currently 15 degrees in Berry, 13 at Sussex Inlet, 14 degrees in Narrawolly, 9 degrees in Exeter.
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2: 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Find out what happened on this day in entertainment history. It's the 24th of August and today is Vesuvius Day. Stop. On this day in 1966, The Doors begin recording their self-titled debut album. It's released in January of 1967, the lead single, Break On Through to the Other Side, and this single and the entire album inducted into the Grammy Hall of Fame. Come on, baby, light my fire. Come on, baby, light my fire. Try to set the night on. On this day in 1975, Queen begin recording Bohemian Rhapsody. Freddie Mercury directs the sessions. He, Brian May and Roger Taylor sing their parts for 10 to 12 hours a day for 3 weeks, resulting in 180 separate overdubs. Bohemian Rhapsody has also been inducted into the Grammy Hall of Fame and was named the most streamed song of the 20th century.

this day in 1981, Mark David Chapman, the man who murdered John Lennon, is sentenced to 20 years to life in prison. He is repeatedly denied parole and remains behind bars. On this day in 1994, Jeff Buckley's first and only album, Grace, is released to critical acclaim. Jeff Buckley would drown just 3 years later. This is our last goodbye. I hate to feel the love between us die. On this day in 2009, the Los Angeles County Coroner rules that Michael Jackson's death is a homicide caused by a mix of drugs meant to treat insomnia. His doctor, Conrad Murray, is eventually charged with involuntary manslaughter and sentenced to 4 years. And on this day in 2021, 30 years after appearing as a baby grasping for a dollar bill on Nirvana's Nevermind album cover, Spencer Eldon sues the band, claiming it caused him extreme and permanent emotional distress. A judge dismisses the claim, saying that Eldon had waited too long to claim that the band had sexually exploited him.

0: And that's a few things that happened in entertainment on this day, the 24th of August, on 2ST.
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Jonesy and Amanda for your drive home, the Savo from 4. And speaking of driving, let's check the rail and road conditions this morning. South Coast Line trains running on or near to time. Southern Highlands Line trains, until further notice, may be delayed due to temporary speed restrictions at various locations. Plan your trip before you travel. Up-to-date real-time info, transportnsw.info. School zones in force this morning on our roads, 8 a.m. through till 9:30. Stick to 40 k's, please. Macquarie Pass closed tonight, 8 p.m. through till 4 a.m. tomorrow morning. Stop slow, traffic conditions in place at other times. Bong Bong Street Barrel closed northbound tonight again, 7 p.m. through till 5 a.m. Roadworks continuing on the Hampton Bridge at Mossvale Road, 7 a.m. through till 6 p.m. today. Alternating traffic conditions in place there. Jamboree Mountain Road closed between Misty Lane and Barron Grounds Road today, 9 a.m. through till 4 p.m. Watamola Road closed due to culvert replacement works. That's for the next month or so. You're being asked to use the gravel side road, and there are traffic lights in place there, portable traffic lights, 7 a.m. through till 5 p.m. every day. Roadworks kicking off today in Nowra. Osborne Street at Jervis Street will be closed in all directions until Friday. And roadworks tonight on the Princes Highway at Callander Street in Nowra, and also on the Princes Highway between Plunkett and Kinghorn Streets tonight. That's from 8 p.m. through till 5 a.m. and that's ongoing for about a month or so. Roadworks all day every day. Princes Highway, the Jervis Bay Road intersection, of course. And Jervis Bay Road will be closed tonight between the highway and Gardiners Road, 9 p.m. through till 5 a.m. Island Point Road and the Wool Road is the detour there. Roadworks on the highway at Mondayong, north of Bendalong Road today, 8 a.m. through till 3 p.m. Expect some delays there with portable traffic lights in play. Roadworks all day every day in Mollymook between Warden Road and Slaughterhouse Road, and roadworks continuing today on the highway at Lake Tabari, 6:30 through till 3:30. Plenty of roadworks about at the moment, isn't there? Livetraffic.com for the latest traffic info, and if you see anything on the roads that we can share with other people to make their travels a little bit easier, give me a call, 44 232 999.

0: Get Up with Max on 2ST, 3 minutes away from 7 o'clock. Coming up after 7, we'll hear more about Scam Awareness Week. It is on this week. Some great news about local libraries, especially in the Southern Highlands. Hey, you can vote in our Fans Focus competition and a brand new competition starting today, just in time for Father's Day. You'll find out all about that as well. All that and more on the way after the news. Local news first with Pete Andrea coming up next. You're on 2ST. Hope you're having a great start.
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14: Morning, I'm Pete Andrea, first in local. A man's been airlifted to hospital and a teen boy injured following a three-vehicle crash on the Princess Highway at Falls Creek on Friday. Police say a hatchback and an Audi collided before the Audi crashed into a V-Dub station wagon. The 56-year-old V-Dub driver was flown to St George Hospital, the 17-year-old Audi driver taken to Wollongong. Police are continuing to investigate circumstances surrounding the crash. It happened near the same location of a double fatal car crash in June this year. A Shoalhaven-based seabird researcher doesn't think widespread vaccination of little penguins against the H5 bird flu will have much impact. Authorities are racing to vaccinate little penguin populations on Phillip Island and elsewhere after a confirmed death in the colony. Nicholas Carlisle is with the Australasian Seabird Group. He says they're expecting H5 deaths among nesting seabirds and seal colonies on South Coast Islands. Upgraded medical imaging facilities at Milton Ulladulla Hospital are now complete. The hospital has received a new CT scanner and X-ray machine, part of a $7.5 million upgrade funded by the state government. Health Minister Ryan Park says commissioning and staff training are now underway before the new service begins operating.
5: The new CT scanner and X-ray machine will enhance the hospital's diagnostic capabilities and help support access to high-quality healthcare for South Coast residents.
14: In sport now, South Coast AFL, the Shell Harbour City Suns stamped their authority over Kiama Power with a 21-11-137-3-goals-321 victory. The Bomaderry Tigers had a resounding 93-51 win over Northern Districts Tigers. The Wollongong Lions got up 121-59 over the Gong Bulldogs. Fig Tree enjoyed the bye. The Suns finished as minor premiers, followed by Fig Tree, the Lions and Kiama. Bomaderry finished in fifth spot. That is your local news first. I'm Pete Andrea.
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15: Hey, I'm Brooke Seychelle. A new report warns young Australians are falling further behind, with home ownership among 25 to 34-year-olds dropping to levels not seen since the 1940s. The Anglicare report has also found younger people are more than twice as likely as over 65s to experience serious psychological distress. Meanwhile, fresh pressure's building on the states and territories to tighten alcohol laws when they meet with the PM this week. The Foundation for Alcohol Research and Education is demanding measures like limits on late-night booze deliveries, saying this could help to reduce family and domestic violence. Overseas, Donald Trump has waved the green flag to kick off the Freedom 250 Grand Prix in Washington, D.C. to celebrate the United States' 250th birthday. And Aussie schools are cracking down on Book Week costumers, claiming the event's starting to look too much like Halloween. Some have banned wizard, witch and political figure outfits, saying the focus should be on books.
16: There's always something to win at Mittagong RSL's raffles every Monday, Thursday and Sunday. Download the Mittagong RSL app for details and bookings or visit mittagongrsl.com.au.
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15: The AFL home and away season has wrapped up in Perth last night, with the Hawks securing a top four finish after thumping the Eagles by 62 points. Earlier in the day, the Bombers lost to the Power by 10 points to finish the season at the bottom of the ladder. It comes as the Dons prepare to unveil Mark McVie as their new full-time coach this week. No official announcement has been made, but interim Dean Solomon says whoever it is will have a great opportunity.
17: 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They're really curious. 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
13: 2ST Traffic.
18: Foggy conditions for the Hume Highway right through from Sutton Forest to Almerton. Also reports of a road hazard on Range Road. It's just near the intersection of Old South Road in a southbound direction. And in Barrel, the overnight roadworks have wrapped up. Things back to normal for Bong Bong Street in between Merrigang Street and Barrel Street. If you're headed to Albion Park, your travel time on the Illawarra Highway from Mossvale to Albion Park is just under 50 minutes. Census night was Tuesday the 11th of August. There's still time to complete in the census. Every answer matters. Authorised by the Australian Bureau of Statistics, Canberra. I'm Jace Flaxman, and that's the latest 2ST traffic.
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0: Moderate fire danger for the coast and highlands today. Chance of some fog inland this morning, and then a mostly sunny day. Light winds at first, becoming northwest to northeast, 15 to 25 k's in the middle of the day. The winds becoming light this evening. A high of 24 for Narra Bomaderry, 23 for the Bay and Basin, 22 for Milton Ulladulla, 19 for the Southern Highlands. Tomorrow cloudy with a very high chance of rain. Wednesday cloudy, high chance of showers, and the chance of a thunderstorm Wednesday morning, and partly cloudy for Thursday. Right now it's 9 degrees at Shoalhaven Heads, 12 degrees at Basin View, 14 at Kings Point, and 9 in Berrima.
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0: A very good morning to you as you get up with Max on 2ST. It's 7:08. Getting up to the news that a major Australian study has found that parents who are caring for young children with disability are twice as likely to experience psychological distress and nearly twice as likely to say they are not in good health. The results also show they're 50% more likely to feel parenting is demanding compared to carers without children with disabilities. Getting up to the news that a Chinese humanoid robot has beaten Usain Bolt's 100-metre world record at the World Humanoid Robot Games. The robot ran 100 metres in 9.39 seconds. That's faster than Bolt's record of 9.58, and they mark a sharp improvement from last year's inaugural Humanoid Robot Games, when the same robot won in 21.5 seconds. Wow. It also won the world's first humanoid robot half marathon, the same robot, in Beijing last year. What a fast robot that is, and with staying power. The World Humanoid Robot Games run through till August 26th. That's on Wednesday. If you want to see some weird stuff, jump on YouTube and look at some videos of those games. It's absolutely freakish and a little bit scary. And getting up to the news that the Sydney Swans AFLW side broke the side's attendance record yesterday at the SCG with an outpouring of support from spectators, following the men's side woes over the Melbourne hotel incident last week. And a number of spectators left after the women's game before the men took to the field by way of protest against the actions of Sydney Swans players in Melbourne. Coming up on the show, it is Scam Awareness Week. I'll let you know the golden rules to try and avoid getting scammed and how much it's costing Australians every year getting scammed. It's an exorbitant amount. Great news for libraries, especially in the Southern Highlands. We'll talk about that. Let you know how to vote in our Fans Focus competition today. It's the last day for voting. And we have a brand new competition where your dad could score a brand new barbecue, courtesy of Barbecue Galore's, Barbecues Galore, just in time for Father's Day. Secret Sounds worth $2,000. We'll do that after 8 o'clock. And better music and more of it on the way from Roxette, from Kenny Loggins, and Fleetwood Mac right now on 2ST. Good morning. Get up. Yeah.

0: Get up with Max on 2ST. It's 14 past 7. 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Did you see that footage across the weekend of the two blokes from, I think, near Ulladulla on Weekend Today talking about their boat being circled by a great white shark off Ulladulla? Lockie Murrell and Nathan Rolls, they cracked everybody up. They said they had a code brown on board when they saw the shark. And Nathan said he didn't know what to do. He was like a chameleon in a bag of Skittles. What a great turn of phrase. Representing the south coast of the Shoal Haven, Lockie and Nathan. And there seems to be, is it just me? There seems to be more wildlife spottings, aquatic spottings this year. There's lots of sharks being spotted. They were feeding on a whale carcass, the sharks that were circling those guys' boat. And there just seems to be a lot more aquatic wildlife around, or maybe it's because more people have drones and we're seeing more footage, but plenty of whales spotted off the coast over the weekend on local Facebook pages as well, which is great. Fantastic to see the whale and shark numbers back in great numbers. I know people are a little bit scared about the sharks, but that's where they live. And if you see lots of sharks around, that means it's a healthy ecosystem in the water, and that's what we're after, isn't it? So, but well done to Lockie and Nathan from the Ulladulla area, representing hilariously the local region on Weekend Today across the weekend.
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Get Up with Max on 2ST. It's 22 past 7. Trawling through various local Facebook pages, as I like to do across the weekend to keep my finger on the pulse, I don't think a day goes by when I don't see a scam warning or a scam reported or a scam that someone has fallen for. I'm on one of those Facebook pages. Scamming in Australia in 2025, we lost $2.818 billion. $2.18 billion, that's according to the National Anti-Scam Centre. New data suggests even more will be lost this year. This week is Scams Awareness Week, and it's a chance for all of us to talk more openly about scams and how to stay safe. And this year's theme for Scams Awareness Week, no one's just a number. And that's to remind us that behind every scam report, there's a real person. It might be your parents, a friend, a neighbour, a work colleague, whose money, time or trust has been stolen. And remember that scams can happen to everyone. Being targeted by a scammer doesn't reflect your independence, your intelligence or your character. Scammers use pressure. They create trust. They can use convincing stories to make you act quickly. But there are three simple steps, the golden rules to stay safe from scams. Stop before you share money or personal information. Does it look a bit suspicious? 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Well, it probably is. Check who you're really dealing with using contact details that you source yourself. If you get an email purporting to be from your bank, then contact your bank directly using a number that you know is genuine and ask them if it is a real email. 9 times out of 10, it's not going to be. And protect yourself and others by reporting scams to your bank, to cyber.gov.au and also to ScamWatch. Fantastic website. They update themselves constantly, let you know what the latest scams are, let you know how you can protect yourself against scams. ScamWatch.gov.au. Problem is, these days, scammers are using AI. It helps them craft better messages or messages that read more professionally. Back in the day, well, back in the old days, scams, you could almost pick them straight away because they had bad spelling, they had bad grammar, they had bad websites. But these days, they're a little bit more crafty, so you have to be a little bit more careful. So stop, check, and protect yourselves this Scam Awareness Week and all the time. If you'd like to find out more about Scam Awareness Week, then jump online to the ScamWatch website, scamwatch.gov.au. Don't get scammed. Hello.

0: You know I love a song that ends in a whistle. Roxette taking us on a joyride as you get up with Max on 2SD, 7:29. Congratulations to Mandy and to Simone, who were the regional winners of our Fans Focus competition. Mandy, with a beautiful photograph of Conjola Beach, she won the Shoalhaven title. And Simone had a great landscape picture from Cecil Hoskins Nature Reserve in Mossvale. Well done to Simone, picking up $500 as well. Those two photos are now up on the Radio 2ST Facebook page, where you can vote for the grand champion. Voting will finish today. We'll announce the winner tomorrow morning. So jump online and check out those two fans-focused finalists. Fantastic photos. Wish I could take photos that good. And vote for the one you like the most for the grand prize. Thanks to Milton Ulladulla Bolo. Local news first with Pete Andrea. On the way next, you're on 2ST. Hope you're having a fab start.
1: 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I wish that I had Jessie Girl. The 90s and 2000s. And 60s and 70s tracks that stand the test of time. Nobody knows what I'd be without you. Don't say that you love me. 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
8: Good morning, I'm Pete Andrea, first in local. Voters in the Kiama LGA have headed to the polls on Saturday, choosing a new councillor in the Kiama Council by-election. That's after the resignation of Mike Keynes in June. Stanley Jarrett and Michael Bowden are contesting the vacant seat. Postal votes are being accepted until September 4, with a final count expected by September 7. The latest numbers from the New South Wales Electoral Commission has Jarrett ahead of Bowden by just over 380 ordinary votes. Environment Minister Penny Sharp says far south coast residents should be concerned about, but not too alarmed at this stage, following the confirmation of 9 local bird flu cases. The H5 positive discoveries made in Narooma, Murrimbula and Eden. Ms Sharp says it's still in its early days.
9: I think we should be concerned just generally for the health of the beautiful wildlife that lives on the far south coast, but I think importantly, people, there's no need to panic. We are upping surveillance, national parks, and we're also working with some wildlife carers as well, just to really be alert to what's going on.
8: 34 new police recruits will be stationed across the southern region after the largest class of new cops in 14 years marched out of the Goulburn Police Academy on Friday. 353 new Proby constables aged between 18 and 59 will boost frontline policing and help keep communities safe. The new officers starting 12 months on the job training at their new home stations from today. Night works are underway on the Princess Highway at Nowra from last night. Transport for New South Wales upgrading traffic lights and installing new pedestrian signals at the Callander Street intersection over 11 night shifts until September 24. Traffic conditions will change between 8 p.m. and 5 a.m. In sport now, Mossvale Golf Club played an individual medley Stableford on Saturday. A grade taken out by Andrew Adams with 41 points. Robert Schuldice also had 41 points, winning B grade. And James Bizjak was the C grade winner with 40 points. That is your local news first. I'm Pete Andrea.
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11: Hey, I'm Brooke Seychell. Barnaby Joyce says it's not unusual for politicians to get their figures wrong after his One Nation colleague David Farley suggested the party's migration numbers would be similar to Labor's. That sparked a swift response from Pauline Hanson, who says the party's net migration would be 130,000 a year. Joyce telling Seven the Farah MP simply made a mistake.
12: I mean, that's not unusual. Show me a political career where people haven't made a mistake and I'll show you a person who's not telling the truth.
11: Meanwhile, Sydney Swans coach Dean Cox says he respects the fans who boycotted yesterday's win over North Melbourne, which was the side's first game since suspending five players for breaching the club's standards. Hundreds of supporters hit the SCG exits after the women's side beat the Bombers. And at least 30 people have been killed in a landslide of waste after a mound of rubbish in a landfill collapsed in Guinea. Authorities say the collapse happened after heavy rain in the country's capital.
13: There's always something to win at Mittagong RSL's raffles every Monday, Thursday and Sunday. Download the Mittagong RSL app for details and bookings or visit mittagongrsl.com.au.
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11: A huge upset in the NRL with the Tigers downing the Roosters in a round 25 thriller yesterday. A late field goal from Jock Madden sealing a 25-24 win at Allianz Stadium. Coach Benji Marshall full of praise for the playmaker who went into the clash with a nasty groin injury.
14: Yeah, it was quite ballsy for him to play today. At half time, he was a little bit doubting himself from missing a few kicks at goals and just challenged him on his headspace to just, you know, forget everything, come back and just play your type of footy.
11: That's the latest in news and sport.
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15: The Hume Highway moving well through the Highlands in either direction, all the way from Sutton Forest through to our Almerdon. Off the highway, not a lot of traffic for the old Hume Highway through Braemar and Balaclava into Mittagong, and you're in for a clear run through the main street of Barrel in either direction of Bongbong Street between Merrigang Street and Barrel Street. You're headed out towards Robertson, there is some congestion if you are headed down the coast, and that traffic starts to build up from McGuinness Drive to Mount Murray Road if you are making your way down towards Albion Park. Census night was Tuesday the 11th of August. There's still time to complete in the census, every answer matters, authorised by the Australian Bureau of Statistics, Canberra. I'm Jace Flaxman, the latest 2ST traffic.
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18: 2ST weather.
0: Moderate fire danger for the coast and highlands today. Chance of fog inland this morning, then a mostly sunny day. Light winds becoming northwest to northeast, 15 to 25 kilometres an hour in the middle of the day. The winds becoming light this evening. A high of 24 for Narrabombidary, 23 for the Bay and Basin, 22 for Milton Ulladulla, 19 for the Southern Highlands. Cloudy tomorrow, very high chance of rain. Cloudy on Wednesday, high chance of showers and the chance of a thunderstorm Wednesday morning, and partly cloudy on Thursday. Right now it's 9 degrees in Bombidary, 12 degrees at St George's Basin, 14 in Ulladulla and 9 in Mossvale.
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0: Get Up with Max on 2ST, 16 minutes away from 8 o'clock. 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

0: barbecues galore, Mittagong and South Nowra. In the lead up to Father's Day, 2ST want to hear your biggest barbecue disaster story.
1: Get up with Max on 2ST, 7 minutes away from 8 o'clock. Father's Day coming up on Sunday week. And with that in mind, we have a brand new competition here at 2ST whereby you could score a Billabong two-burner electric barbecue on a cart. Not one, but two to give away. One for the coast, one for the Highlands. All you need to do is jump online, 2st.com.au, and tell us your biggest barbecue disaster story. I'm sure you have one. We'll be choosing one winner from the coast and one winner from the Highlands, and they will score that fantastic Billabong two-burner electric barbecue. It's on a cart, thanks to Barbecues Galore Mittagong and Barbecues Galore in Nowra. I was trying to think of the biggest disaster. It wasn't my disaster, but I was there. Used to spend Christmas at friends' houses when my parents were away travelling over Christmas. I went to a Christmas once at a friend's place in, it was in Turramurra, somewhere like that. They had about 30, 40 people there, friends and family. Put the barbie on. About 10 minutes later, oh, we've run out of gas. They hadn't checked whether their gas was full. And this is back in the day when almost nothing was open on Christmas Day. You would have been hard-pressed to find a gas store within 20 k's. Well, someone went out, did the journey. It took them 2 hours to find a garage that was open, that had gas. They came back and all was not lost, but it was a little bit of a barbecue disaster. We'd love to hear your barbecue disasters. You could score yourself that fantastic Billabong two-burner electric barbecue. Jump online to find out more at 2st.com.au. We'll be announcing the winner on Thursday week.

0: Get Up with Max on 2SD, 3 minutes away from 8 o'clock. Coming up after 8, let you know about a big event that's coming to Huskisson later this week. Perfect for film buffs. We'll do today's On This Day after 8.30. Before 9, we'll catch up with Graeme Day, find out what's happening on the 2ST morning show this morning. And the secret sound has hit a financial milestone today, and we shall play right after the news. Local news first with Pete Andrea. Coming up next, you're on 2ST. I hope you're having a fantastic start.
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7: Well, it's best that the customer knows exactly what's going on in regard to Barbecues Galore, independent franchisees and licensees, I think, Max, because there's been a lot of hype about Barbecues Galore stores ceasing business. 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
11: Morning, I'm Pete Andrea. First in local, a Shoalhaven-based seabird expert believes the H5 bird flu will impact seabird and seal colonies that call South Coast Islands home. There have been multiple detections of H5 on the far south coast, one confirmed seal death in South Australia. Nicholas Carlisle from the Australasian Seabird Group expects cases here to increase.
12: In terms of New South Wales, yes, we've had our first case of definite local transmission, which was in a greater crested tern in Naruma, and I'm sure there will be others to follow. And given that we have a whole range of islands in coastal New South Wales, 47 of them, it's all coming to the pointy end.
11: A three-vehicle crash on the Princess Highway at Falls Creek Friday arvo left two people injured. Emergency services were called at about 4:40 p.m. when a hatchback and an Audi sedan collided, the Audi then crashing into a V-Dub station wagon. The 56-year-old V-Dub driver was treated at the scene before being airlifted to hospital. The 17-year-old Audi driver was taken to Wollongong Hospital. The 54-year-old woman driving the hatchback wasn't injured. Inquiries into the circumstances are continuing. The crash occurred near the location of a double fatal in June. Upgraded medical imaging facilities at Milton Ulladulla Hospital are now complete, bringing the South Coast a step closer to expanded healthcare services. Health Minister Ryan Park says the hospital has received a new CT scanner and X-ray machine, part of a $7.5 million upgrade.
1: The completion of construction for these upgraded medical imaging facilities is a really important milestone for the Milton Ulladulla Hospital and the local community.
11: Voters in the Kiama Council by-election have gone to the polls to fill a vacant council seat following resignation of Mike Keynes in June. Candidates Stanley Jarrett and Michael Bowden now awaiting the outcome of the vote. Postal votes will be accepted until September 4, with counting expected to be complete by September 7. Sport now, Illawarra Rugby Union. Campbelltown has wrapped up the Illawarra District Rugby Union Minor Premiership. Shoalhaven, Kiama and Barrel finishing in the top four after the weekend round. Vikings had a 51-5 win over Tech Tars. Shoalhaven defeated Barrel 54-19. The Kiama and Camden game didn't happen because of a forfeit. The final series starts next weekend. That's your local news first. I'm Pete Andrea.
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5: Hey, I'm Brooke Seychelle. The Environment Minister says the first death of a mammal from the bird flu is a serious development. A long-nosed fur seal that was found dead on a South Australian beach has tested positive to the deadly virus. Murray Watt telling the ABC it was something he'd been expecting.
13: You might remember for several weeks now, my colleague Julie Collins and I have been warning that we are likely to see this kind of thing occur, and indeed that we are likely to see more mass mortalities, which is obviously a terrible thing for all Australians who love our nature.
5: Meanwhile, state and territory governments are being accused of dragging their feet on tougher alcohol laws aimed at reducing violence against women and kids. The Foundation of Alcohol Research and Education says it's been almost 2 years since Canberra-backed tighter restrictions on alcohol home deliveries, but most of the measures still haven't been introduced. And overseas, 72 people have been arrested over alleged firelighting in Indonesia, which is suspected to have started some of the country's recent forest fires.
14: There's always something to win at Mittagong RSL's raffles every Monday, Thursday and Sunday. Download the Mittagong RSL app for details and bookings or visit mittagongrsl.com.au.
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5: The AFL's wildcard weekend is locked in. The opening week of finals action takes place on Friday at the MCG with the Magpies taking on the Bulldogs before the Blues and D's lock horns on Saturday night at the G. And the Aussie cricketers have thumped Bangladesh by an innings and 51 runs in the second and final test in Mackay. Skipper Pat Cummins not too critical of the pitch, despite the match wrapping up in less than 2 days.
15: Seemed to happen in fast forward. Pitch was pretty good. Didn't really feel like a 30 wicket in five session kind of test match.
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16: In Glen Quarry, some busy traffic for Sheepwash Road, just south of the intersection of Kangaloon Road. Just look out for those reduced speed zones and the workers on site. In Barrel, some moderate congestion starting to build up for both directions of Bong Bong Street between Barrel Street and Merrigang Street, making your way between Barrel and Mosvale. Mosvale Road through Burradoo clear in both directions, and only light traffic in both directions through Mosvale in Argyle Street. 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I'm Jace Flaxman, the latest 2SD traffic.
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0: Moderate fire danger for the coast and highlands today. Chance of some inland fog this morning and then a mostly sunny day. Light winds becoming northwest to northeast, 15 to 25 k's in the middle of the day and becoming light in the evening. A high of 24 for Narrabombidary, 23 for the Bay and Basin, 22 for Milton Ulladulla, 19 in the Highlands today. Cloudy tomorrow, very high chance of rain. Cloudy on Wednesday, a high chance of showers and the chance of a thunderstorm Wednesday morning, and partly cloudy for Thursday. Right now it's 9 degrees in East Nowra, 13 at Huskisson, 15 at Dolphin Point, 9 in Avoca.
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0: Top of the morning to you. It's 8 past 8 as you get up with Max on 2ST. Getting up to the news that about 1,000 little penguins on Phillip Island have now received a dose of the H5N1 bird flu vaccine. Authorities do plan to vaccinate 5,000 of the island's 40,000 bird population. It requires two shots of the vaccine several weeks apart for each bird. And it comes as the first case of bird flu in a mammal was confirmed over the weekend in a long-nosed fur seal found at Beachport, 300 kilometres south of Adelaide. Getting up to the news that elevated levels of PFAS have been detected in the bores that provide Wagga Wagga's drinking water. The source of the contamination is unknown, with the affected bore field not near either of the city's two known PFAS contamination sites. Riverina Water are going to continue to test its bore and treated water. Environmental groups are calling for PFAS testing at the tap. And getting up to the news that reigning world champion Lando Norris won the Dutch Formula One Grand Prix last night. His teammate, Australian Oscar Piastri, finished sixth. Seems to finish sixth a lot, doesn't he? Mercedes' Kimi Antonelli maintained his driver's championship lead with a second place finish. Coming up this hour, let you know about a big cinematic event that's coming to Huskisson later this week. We'll do today's On This Day. After 8.30 this morning, we'll catch up with Mr. Graham Day just before 9 o'clock, find out what's happening on the 2ST morning show this morning, and the secret sound has hit a milestone. So let's get into that now.
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1: $2,000 up for grabs with the Secret Sound. Let's go to Trent from Moreton. G'day, Trent.
2: G'day. How are you?
1: Trent, I'm well. I think you're my first caller from Moreton.
2: Oh, that's good.
1: What a great part of the world. In the shade of Pigeon House almost, aren't you, down there?
2: Yeah, pretty much.
1: Close. Great part of the world. Fantastic. How many people live in Moreton? It's only small, isn't it?
2: Oh, geez, I don't know. It'd have to be 1,000 at least.
1: Oh, okay. Oh, nice one. Well, let's see if my first Secret Sound caller from Moreton can win. Here comes the Secret Sound. What do you think, please, Trent?
2: I believe it's opening a guitar case.
1: Opening a guitar case. Getting ready to strum some tunes. Let's see. Oh, it's not a guitar case. Sorry, Trent.
2: Yeah, okay. Thank you very much.
1: Have a wonderful day. See ya.
2: You too.
1: Bye-bye. And not my first caller from Mittagong, Fran. How are you going today, Fran?
3: Excellent. How are you?
1: I'm well. You sound in good spirits. Did you have a nice weekend?
3: No, not really.
1: Oh, yeah. Okay. Well, chin up.
3: But you seem grumpy, is there?
1: Oh, what a great philosophy. I want a T-shirt with that on it. There's no use being grumpy.
3: Exactly.
1: You can just point to your T-shirt when people annoy you. All right, here comes the secret sound. What do you think, please, Fran?
3: I think it's the old-fashioned can crushers that you used to have on your garage at home.
1: You would, because you used to crush them because they were easier to take to the recycling, but now you can't crush them.
3: You won't read them.
1: Yeah. And it was a bit of fun as well. Let's see. Oh, it's not the can crusher, but Fran, please don't be grumpy.
3: Oh, never.
1: Hey, thanks for your call. Have a great day.
3: Thank you.
1: Bye-bye. From Mittagong, we go to Molly Mook with Tanya. G'day, Tanya.
4: Good morning, Max. How are you?
1: I'm very well. Here comes the dratted secret sound. $2,000 if you get it right. Tanya, what do you think?
4: Well, it kind of sounds like an office stamp that I use here in the office that might have our address or a scanned or emailed or date stamp.
1: Or due or overdue or one
4: That's
1: of those
4: right.
1: ones.
4: They're the ones you Let's, press down on.
1: It's an office stamp. No, that's going to have cancelled on it, that stamp. Sorry.
4: Okay. Thanks, Max.
1: Have a great day, Tanya. Bye-bye.
4: You too, bye.
1: No luck with the secret sound today. Tomorrow, $2,000 up for grabs once again. Check the growing list of unsuccessful guesses. You know where it is. It's at 2st.com.au. 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It's 17 past 8.
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Huge cinematic event coming to Husky Picks this weekend. Following the highest-selling film festival in its history, the Sydney Film Festival is bringing highlights from the June program to Huskisson Pictures from Friday going right through till Tuesday. An epic celebration of cinema with the year's most acclaimed films from around the world and from Australia as well. In fact, it has a bit of an Australian flavour. An Aussie-made documentary called Whistle will open the festival Friday night. It's all about the World Whistling Championships. That'd be awesome. Then on Saturday night, on Sunday night, you can go and see The Valley, which is all about an immersive exploration of the Kangaroo Valley. So a big local flavour to the Travelling Film Festival returning to Huskisson this Friday, with screenings on Saturday morning, on Saturday night, Sunday, and on Tuesday as well, a repeat showing of Whistle. If you'd like to find out more, you can jump online and visit sff.org.au. 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Coming to Husky Picks. Love going to Husky Picks and get to see some of the world's best cinema there this week. What a great idea.

0: Get Up with Max on 2ST. News on the way. After the news, we shall do today's On This Day. It was on this day in 1975 that a very famous British band, who you may have heard on 2ST very recently, started recording an epic track. By the time they finished it, they would have done 180 vocal overdubs on this track. It's a bit of a masterpiece, a bit of an epic. What was that song? And passing away on this day in 2021, one of the world's best-known rock and roll drummers. And you'll find out who that was, amongst other hopefully entertaining entertainment tidbits, on this day. On the way, right after the news, local news first with Pete Andrea coming up next. Hope you're having a beautiful start to your week.
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13: Good morning, I'm Pete Andrea, first in local. A Shoalhaven-based seabird researcher doesn't think widespread vaccination of little penguins against the H5 bird flu will have much impact. Authorities are racing to vaccinate little penguin populations on Phillip Island and elsewhere after a confirmed death in the colony. Nicholas Carlisle is with the Australasian Seabird Group and says the little penguins have some protection being burrow dwellers.
14: Because they are self-isolating in burrows, it's called a dead end. In terms of infection, it's not like it can spread through a colony. So I would certainly predict, and others I've spoken to, that little penguins, even though they've been listed federally, the information people have used to list them federally is quite poor in terms of understanding their ecology.
13: There's been another serious motor vehicle crash on the Princess Highway at the same location as a double fatal in June this year. A teen driver and a man have been hospitalised after the three-vehicle collision on the Princess Highway at Falls Creek Friday afternoon. Police say a hatchback and an Audi collided before the Audi crashed into a V-Dub station wagon. The 56-year-old V-dub driver was airlifted to St George Hospital, while the 17-year-old Audi driver was taken to Wollongong. The female driver of the hatchback wasn't injured. Police are investigating circumstances of that crash. Upgraded medical imaging facilities at Milton Ulladulla Hospital are now complete. Health Minister Ryan Park says the hospital has received a new CT scanner and X-ray machine, part of a $7.5 million upgrade.
7: This upgrade is part of more than $1 billion in health infrastructure across the Illawarra Shoalhaven, ensuring communities from Milton and Ulladulla to Shell Harbour, Shoalhaven and Wollongong have access to contemporary, high-quality health facilities and, importantly, close to home.
13: Sport now, a nail-biter in the Waratah Men's League Basketball Grand Final at Sutherland Basketball Stadium on Saturday. Unfortunately, the Mossvale Magic Men haven't been able to bring home back-to-back titles after going down to the undefeated Tamworth Thunderbolts 94-93. That is your local news first. I'm Pete Andrea.
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16: Hey, I'm Brooke Seychelle. Barnaby Joyce says one of his colleagues was incorrect by claiming One Nation's migration targets weren't that different from Labor's. David Farley's comments were quickly refuted by leader Pauline Hanson, Joyce telling Seven people sometimes make mistakes.
17: I'm not going to throw anybody under a bus. When people are new in Parliament, they can sometimes get things incorrect, and that's what happens. God knows I've done it enough.
16: A second seal is being tested in South Australia this morning after the first detection of the H5 bird flu strain in a mammal was confirmed on the weekend. The new long-nosed fur seal was found at the Pages Conservation Park. The AFL chief will speak today for the first time since the scandal erupted involving Sydney Swans players. Andrew Dillon will speak to the media at midday in Melbourne to launch the league's final series. And a Sydney mum who was mauled by a great white shark at Coogee Beach says she feels like she's been given a second chance at life. 35-year-old Leah Stewart has shared her first personal update since the June attack. She says she's making progress but is still facing a long road to recovery.
18: There's always something to win at Mittagong RSL's raffles every Monday, Thursday and Sunday. Download the Mittagong RSL app for details and bookings or visit mittagongrsl.com.au.
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16: Essendon has all but confirmed its new full-time senior coach. It's believed Mark McVee will meet with the club today before being unveiled tomorrow as their new coach. James Hurd telling Nine he's happy for McVee but upset he's missed out again.
19: From a personal point of view though, it's very disappointing. Yeah, I'm disappointed, put my heart and soul into the effort but obviously fell short and that's the way it goes.
16: And back-to-back wins for Lando Norris in the Formula One, the reigning world champ taking out the Dutch Grand Prix overnight. Aussie Oscar Piastri was sixth.
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15: 2ST Traffic.
20: Keep in mind, school zones now have the 40k zones in place until 9:30. That's making for busy conditions on the Illawarra Highway in Mossvale, past the King's School Tudor House and also past Mossvale High School. In Mossvale also, some busy traffic in both directions of Argyle Street from Lackey Road up to the Illawarra Highway roundabout. And in Glen Quarry, expect some delays on Sheepwash Road, just south of the Kangaloon Road intersection, and that's due to some roadworks. Census night was Tuesday the 11th of August. There's still time to complete. In the census, every answer matters. Authorised by the Australian Bureau of Statistics, Canberra. I'm Jace Flaxman, the latest 2ST traffic.
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1: 2ST Weather.
2: Moderate fire danger for the coast and highlands today. Chance of some fog inland this morning and then a mostly sunny day. Light winds at first, becoming northwest to northeast, 15 to 25 k's in the middle of the day, and then becoming light in the evening. A top of 24 for Narrabombidary, 23 for the Bay and Basin, 22 for Milton Ulladulla, 19 in the Southern Highlands today. Tomorrow a cloudy day with a very high chance of rain. Wednesday cloudy with a high chance of showers and the chance of a thunderstorm Wednesday morning, and partly cloudy on Thursday. It's currently 10 degrees in North Narra, 13 in Vincentia, 15 degrees in Milton and 9 in Mittagong.
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1: On 2ST, it's time to hop into the time machine, find out what happened on this day in entertainment history. It's the 24th of August and today is Vesuvius Day. Stop. On this day in 1966, The Doors begin recording their self-titled debut album. It's released in January of 1967, the lead single, Break On Through to the Other Side, and this single and the entire album inducted into the Grammy Hall of Fame. This day in 1975, Queen begin recording Bohemian Rhapsody. Freddie Mercury directs the sessions. He, Brian May and Roger Taylor sing their parts for 10 to 12 hours a day for 3 weeks, resulting in 180 separate overdubs. Bohemian Rhapsody has also been inducted into the Grammy Hall of Fame and was named the most streamed song of the 20th century.

On this day in 1981, Mark David Chapman, the man who murdered John Lennon, is sentenced to 20 years to life in prison. He is repeatedly denied parole and remains behind bars. On this day in 1994, Jeff Buckley's first and only album, Grace, is released to critical acclaim. Jeff Buckley would drown just 3 years later. This is our last goodbye. I hate to feel the love between us die. On this day in 2009, the Los Angeles County Coroner rules that Michael Jackson's death is a homicide caused by a mix of drugs meant to treat insomnia. His doctor, Conrad Murray, is eventually charged with involuntary manslaughter and sentenced to 4 years. And on this day in 2021, 30 years after appearing as a baby grasping for a dollar bill on Nirvana's Nevermind album cover, Spencer Eldon sues the band, claiming it caused him extreme and permanent emotional distress. A judge dismisses the claim, saying that Eldon had waited too long to claim that the band had sexually exploited him.

0: that's a few things that happened in entertainment on this day, the 24th of August, on 2ST.
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0: Get Up With Max on 2ST with the Graham Day Show just around the corner. Let's find out what's happening today. Graham, a very good morning to you.
1: Good morning to you, Max. And what's brightened up your weekend and today for you?
0: Well, the weather for a start. What a cracker yesterday. A little taste of spring in the air today as well. But I'm feeling a little bit, I don't know, trepidatious this morning.
1: Well, there's Max's word of the morning.
0: My word for the day. I was watching footage of the World Humanoid Robot Games being held in Beijing.
1: And there was all right.
0: A robot over the weekend ran faster than Usain Bolt over the 100 metres.
1: Wow.
0: It's the same robot that broke the world half marathon record a couple of weeks ago. And at these games, they've got the robots, they're playing soccer, they're doing like Tai Chi, like a human dressage event, long jump, mixed martial arts. It's very scary to watch these robots, but then when they fail spectacularly. Like the 100-meter robots, they couldn't stop, so they had a big pad at the end of the 100 meters, and they all just slammed into it at full pace, fell over, and then they're dragged away like dead bodies.
1: I ask one question.
0: Hmm?
1: Do they enjoy winning?
0: Well, I don't know, but the other funny thing I noticed is the audience, the spectators, are cheering and clapping them. So there's a robot running down the track and they go, "Yay, go robot!" It's weird.
1: I saw a couple of them hit that big blue pad that you told me about.
0: Just great.
1: And I'm sure I could hear a muffled, "Warning, Will Robinson! Warning! Warning, Will Robinson!
0: Danger!
1: Warning!
0: Danger!" Oh, a little glimpse into the future at the World Robot Humanoid Games. Check them out on YouTube. It's freaky stuff. Freaky stuff. What are you going to freak us out about this morning, Graham? Anything like that?
1: Well, we're talking about some interesting things this morning. We're going to have a couple of people in the talking about what I think is a wonderful concept. It's called the Garden of Hope. And it's an art exhibition. And there's going to be a whole host of things which we'll find out about after 10 o'clock this morning. Also after 10 o'clock this morning, I'm going to be talking to someone who lost their son through a murder.
0: Oh, okay.
1: And that is Carol McAuliffe. And she's been advocating since 2022 for Bailey's Law. And she'll explain to you what Bailey's Law is all about. You may remember the incident, the murder of her son in Bomaderry. But she went out and she had to get 20,000 signatures for it to be discussed as far as the legalities of it and also the New South Wales government. And she had a wonderful milestone on the weekend, which she'll share with us exclusively. So we'll be talking to her this morning. And also, water, water everywhere. But we waste so much of it, and it costs so much as far as just a small leak or what have you is concerned. We'll be talking about that a little bit later on in the morning as well, plus what you'd like to talk about, 8001029, or you can email gday@2st.com.au.
0: The Graham Day Show is on the way. He'll be with you right after the news. Local news first coming up next. Graham, have a wonderful show and a great day.
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14: Morning, I'm Pete Andrea, first in local. A Shoalhaven-based seabird researcher doesn't think widespread vaccination of little penguins against the H5 bird flu will have much impact. Authorities are racing to vaccinate little penguin populations on Phillip Island and elsewhere after a confirmed death in the colony. Nicholas Carlisle is with the Australasian Seabird Group and says they're expecting H5 deaths among nesting seabirds and seal colonies on South Coast Islands. Environment Minister Penny Sharp says it's early days here.
15: I think we should be concerned just generally for the health of the beautiful wildlife that lives on the far South Coast, but I think importantly, people, there's no need to panic. We are upping surveillance, national parks, and we're also working with some wildlife carers as well, just to really be alert to what's going on.
14: Voters in the Kiama LGA have headed to the polls on Saturday to choose a new councillor for the Kiama Council by-election after the resignation of Mike Keynes in June. Stanley Jarrett and Michael Bowden contesting the vacant seat. The latest numbers from the New South Wales Electoral Commission has Jarrett ahead of Bowden by just over 380 ordinary votes. Postal voting will be accepted, though, until September 4, and the final count is expected by September 7. 34 new police recruits will be stationed across the southern region after the largest class of new cops in 14 years marched out of the Goulburn Police Academy on Friday. 353 new probie constables aged between 18 and 59 will boost frontline policing and help keep communities safe. The new officers starting 12 months on the job training at their new home stations from today. And in sport, Mossvale Golf Club played an individual medal East Ableford on Saturday. A grade was taken out by Andrew Adams with 41 points. That is your local news first. I'm Pete Andrea.
13: 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Now.
16: Hey, I'm Brooke Seychelle. A grim warning from the Environment Minister following the first confirmed death of an Aussie mammal from the bird flu. The virus was detected in a long-nosed fur seal whose body washed up on a beach in South Australia. Murray Watt telling the ABC we can expect more mass mortality events.
17: And I know that is a very distressing thing for Australians to hear, but we also need to be realistic. This is what we've seen happen overseas. Australia is very fortunate that we've been the last continent on Earth to have this strain of bird flu, but we are likely to see those kind of events as we have overseas.
16: It comes as testing is underway on a second long-nosed fur seal that was found in South Australia's southeast. Meanwhile, the PM is set to override the Queensland government on new rules for how data centres use energy in Australia. It'll be on the agenda when National Cabinet meets this week and follows Queensland's rejection of the rule tying data centre construction to new renewables projects. And it seems there could be another use for weight loss drugs like Ozempic, with Aussie researchers finding they may help those who've been diagnosed with bipolar disorder.
18: There's always something to win at Mittagong RSL's raffles every Monday, Thursday and Sunday. Download the Mittagong RSL app for details and bookings or visit mittagongrsl.com.au.
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16: Hawthorn has sealed a top four finish thanks to a 62-point win over the Eagles. It means they'll return to Perth in a fortnight to meet the Dockers in a qualifying final. Coach Sam Mitchell expecting a frosty welcome from the Freo fans.
20: We're obviously going to be in a hostile environment filled with purple, so we'll be ready for that.
16: And in NRL, Roosters coach Trent Robinson admits his side struggled to find its rhythm in yesterday's 25-24 loss to the West Tigers. That's the latest in news and sport.
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23: Light winds today. They'll be northwest to northeasterly, around about 15 to 25 k's, and looking at a top of 24 and 19. And the sun will be shining tomorrow. Different story though. 2 to 10 millimetres for the coast and the highlands. Looking at 19 degrees for the coast, 14 for the highlands, and north northwesterly winds 15 to 25 k's. Then by the time Wednesday rolls around, that rain will still be with us, up to 6 millimetres. Temperature wise, looking at 17 degrees for the coast and around 14 degrees for the highlands.
19: 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Beds are us, seats and more Mittagong. The best furniture and bedding in the Southern Highlands.
23: The weekend went so fast. Here we are Monday morning already, but a glorious day. Glorious winter's day shaping up, although there's a feel of spring. Mother Nature is telling us it's almost spring. 8,102.9. 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We don't block anyone and we love having a discussion. You can also email gday@2st.com.au. Looking at a project, the Garden of Hope and Care. Going to be talking about that this morning, and we need more hope and care, don't we? And we'll talk about that as we go throughout the morning. Also, we're going to be looking at Bailey's Law, and Bailey's mum lost her beloved son and has been fighting in the New South Wales government for the recognition and the enactment of Bailey's Law. And we'll talk to her a little bit later on in the morning. Plus, we'll talk to you on all the things you like to bring to the fore, and we'd love to do that this morning. Plus, we'll roll out some great music for you, and generally, just enjoy. That's what we're going to do. It's 9:07. Can you believe it's the 24th day of August? You and I are going to have a good day today.

Joe Jackson, is she really going out with him? This is 2ST, and tomorrow, Shoalhaven Council meet, and Shoalhaven Council will be meeting with their meeting for September. And there's quite a number of things on the agenda. There's a lot of notices of motion and rescission motions and various things. If you want to be involved in what's going on in your local council, I suggest you go on to the local council website in Shoalhaven and take a look at some of the things I'll be discussing and some of the things that will be affecting you. And quite a number of things will be affecting you, the ratepayer, and also the resident. And in a situation where councils are desperate for money, as many, many councils are in New South Wales, and the situation where they're trying to balance the books in Shoalhaven, as they're trying to balance the books in the Wingicarrabee, what comes into it is the sale of land. And there's been a number of parcels of land that have been identified by council officers in regard to being sold off and taken to the community, and consultation being taken to the community over the next few years in regard to that land being sold off and the money from that land going back into infrastructure, improving the infrastructure and also improving the financial balance sheet as far as council is concerned. But there is a number of councillors that are kind of playing the coconut shell game, looking at various blocks of land, and that one can be sold, and then we move the shells and that one can't be sold and what have you. And that's fair enough. It's a democratic society and they can put that forward. But the thing that concerns me as a ratepayer in the Shoalhaven is there's no costings in regard to the effect on rates. And as I said, the democratic process, it's okay to say, okay, we won't sell that one, but we'll sell that one, or we'll take those away completely. The problem is, after the staff have done so much work working out just what it will be going into the kitty at the end of the day, once you start fiddling around with that, and once you costings in regard to

0: costs. We'll also be able to build the infrastructure we can't build. We'll be able to improve the infrastructure that is decaying. But then once you start, as I said, moving the coconut shells, what will be the impact? And I'd imagine the community would like to know. Has any scoping been done on that by the councillors? The staff know exactly what the situation is, as far as that's concerned, but have the councillors done any scoping on that? Because for argument's sake, if you take out five properties that are worth, let's say, $1 million each, there's $5 million out of the end result. And if you don't have the $5 million to put back into infrastructure and various things, then what happens as far as the rates are concerned? Because I can tell you, people are up against it as it is. So just something to consider. It may be valid to sell off the properties that these particular councillors want to sell off, or there's a question over the ones that they don't want to sell off. But what does the community end up with? What does the community end up with? And that's the bottom line. Because sure, you can prevent sales of land and you can prevent various buildings that are housing various organisations at the moment, but what happens down the track when they do start to fall to bits, which some are already, and what happens with the money that you could have got out of the sale of land that people agree to after consultation? Because if you haven't got those figures, as far as the public is concerned, if the rates will stay the same or will they go up, well, that's a problem. And it's a real big problem with the cost of living.
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0: one to sing along to this morning. There is The Cause and Runaway, 23 minutes after 9. Now, something that we have discussed, but we haven't discussed it in length because it is very emotional, and not only very emotional, it has got all twists and turns and various things. And this is the culling, the aerial culling of the wild Brumbies. Now, we've received a number of emails over quite a number of years, actually, in regard to all of this. And it's a pretty emotional thing. And as I said, we have discussed it, but we haven't gone into detail with it. But very interesting circumstances happened overnight. And there's been a court injunction sought to halt aerial Brumby culls in the Yarragir National Park. And overnight, an urgent matter was filed in the Land and Environment Court seeking an ex parte injunction against the Department of Climate Change and Energy, the Environment and Water, to halt this aerial Brumby cull, commencing today in that national park. And Justin Pepper was hauled out of bed in the wee small hours of this morning. In fact, I can tell you 1 o'clock this morning. He stood the matter over until 9 today, so they're discussing that at the moment. If you would like to go along and see what they're discussing, you can go to justice.newsouthwales.gov.au, and I'm sure they're still discussing it if it was held over until 9 this morning, and you'll be able to see it there or get some information as far as that is concerned there anyway. But I know there's a lot of people concerned as far as the Brumby cull in that national park, and that's being looked at the moment, and being looked at the courts. And they're trying to stop that Brumby cull that was to commence today. So you'll hear about that, I'm sure, and we'll bring it to you as we hear about it. 25 after 9, keeping you in touch.
1: 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Those were our young years. The 90s and 2000s. And 60s and 70s tracks that stand the test of time. 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The Roy Orbison Story is coming to the Shoalhaven Entertainment Centre. 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

0: Keeping Up with the Joneses. Monday. Coffee. Monday. Keeping Up with the Joneses. And Mr. Jones, it's coming up to 20 minutes to 10. It's a very good morning to you. Now, a very good morning to all involved with the Mossvale Magic, who went along and played in the grand final. And they went along to Sutherland, and so many people from the coast, from the Shoalhaven, the Illawarra, they went up to Sutherland to see them take on Tamworth. And the Magic fans were, oh, you should have heard them. Should have heard him. And the fellas really, really appreciate it because they were involved in this championship and you couldn't wish for a better game. And it was for the New South Wales Basketball Waratah League at the Sutherland Basketball Stadium. And they were vying for back-to-back wins for the first time in the club's history. The place was absolutely packed. And the Tamworth Thunderbolts were on target. So was the Mossvale Magic. And, gee, I tell you what. At three-quarter time, the Magic were in control of that grand final. 82-65. But the unfortunate thing was, the Tamworth Thunderbolts came back. And in the last 2 seconds, the Mossvale Magic went down 94-93. Can you believe it? And gee, Davon Bolton, what a game he had. And he had 49 points in the game, 7 three-pointers, supported by Jordan Rolls. We spoke to the fellas on Friday, and he scored 30 points. And despite the loss, the Magic, just they fought on. They were fantastic. And they just went down to the Tamworth Thunderbolts, undefeated Tamworth Thunderbolts. And they now have 23 games in a row that they won, the Tamworth Thunderbolts. So that's pretty good. That's what they're up against in the State League. But they'd like to thank a lot of people. They'd like to thank all the team supporters that went up there to support the local boys, the sponsors, and you that have been going on with the games at the Mossvale Basketball Stadium, the Magic Kingdom. And thanks to all at 2ST. It really means a lot to the entire Mossvale Magic organisation that you guys are behind us. Well, we were, and I knew when I didn't get a message at like midday saying I'm just getting home from Kevin Campbell that they obviously went down, but he just sent me that information. But 94-93, you can't get any closer. Can you imagine that game? Woo. Anyway, there's always next year. Always next year. And well done to the Mossvale Magic.
1: 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Yeah! It's the 2ST Biggest Barbecue Disaster Story. 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

0: This is 2ST, and there is The Monkees, a song written by Neil Diamond, and I'm a Believer. We've got the news coming your way at 10 o'clock today, and after that, we're going to be talking to some people that have got a message to get across to you, and we love doing that. And if you've got a message to get to us, 8001029, or you can email gday@2st.com.au. Receive this one. Good morning, Graham. I heard what you said about the meeting tomorrow in Shoalhaven. And I've got to say, as a ratepayer, I'm pretty disgusted in what's going on. Apparently, it's the Labor and Green councillors. I don't know. I haven't checked. I just saw their names. I'm not sure what creed they come from. The council voted on a budget a few months back, which involved property sales, and all voted in favour. Now we see politics again in the council, with motions against all this other rubbish in the agenda, whilst offering no alternative solutions to help the financial situation. In fact, I can't recall any of the councillors, five councillors, offering anything in this area as far as financial suggestions over the past 2 years. I looked at one of the properties that they're petitioning about not to sell, and it appears it doesn't even comply with current fire regulations. Some of the current councillors in the last term asked the community for a 44% rate rise, and we saw how that ended. Yes, they were jumping up and down on the streets, and I don't blame them. Get on with the job that you're elected to do. Stop the politics and fix roads and infrastructure. It won't happen overnight, but the community can't wear the other option of a rate increase again. And it's been signed disgusted. Well, that's what I was saying. It's moving the coconut shells, isn't it? If they all voted in favour of the property sales in the budget, obviously it is weaponising the whole thing, and they're moving the coconut shells, which is unfortunate for the community. And if they're lobbying for buildings that can't pass the specs, then you've really got a problem. But all I will say is this. The community, and I know because I'm a ratepayer in Shoalhaven, there's not too much else you can squeeze out of the stone, I can tell you.
1: 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Born to be alive, I hope to be alive. 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

0: Good morning, Currawong. Oh, the amount of times we've played that at the Currawong Bowling Club over the years. This is 2SC and Mick Jagger and the boys and Start Me Up. We've got the news coming your way at 10 o'clock. But by the way, those councillors that are talking about land sales and picking and choosing the land and what have you, even though they've already voted for it, happy to have you on the air if you'd like to come on the air. I believe it's Councillor Norris, Boyd and Killian, if you'd like to let the public know exactly what the situation is as far as that and why you're making that decision. That's entirely up to you. But the phone lines are always there. We don't block anybody, and you can put your two bobs worth in. And if you're committed, you can explain it to everybody else because it may be a good or a bad idea, depending on how you explain it. 801029 is the telephone number, or you may email gday@2st.com.au.
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14: Hey, I'm Brooke Seychelle. The Environment Minister says the first death of a mammal from the bird flu is a serious development. A long-nosed fur seal that was found dead on a South Australian beach has tested positive to the deadly virus, while testing on a second seal is now underway. Murray Watt telling the ABC it was something he'd been expecting.
15: You might remember for several weeks now, my colleague Julie Collins and I have been warning that we are likely to see this kind of thing occur, and indeed that we are likely to see more mass mortalities, which is obviously a terrible thing for all Australians who love our nature.
14: Meanwhile, investigations continue 1 week on from the Melbourne hotel scandal involving the Sydney Swans. Charges are still yet to be laid on any of the five players involved. Senior Liberal Senator James Patterson telling Nine, the AFL club's culture needs to be addressed after fans walked out of the SCG yesterday during the historic doubleheader in protest.
16: And that ultimately comes back to leadership, and they've got to take responsibility here.
14: Overseas, Donald Trump has waved the green flag to kick off the Freedom 250 Grand Prix in Washington, D.C. to celebrate the United States' 250th birthday. The U.S. President and First Lady Melania Trump also taking a ceremonial lap of the 1.7-mile track in his presidential limousine. And young Aussies are on track to become the first generation in modern Australia to be worse off than their parents. According to a new report from Anglicare, young people are earning less, carrying more debt and struggling to find affordable housing.
3: There's always something to win at Mittagong RSL's raffles every Monday, Thursday and Sunday. Download the Mittagong RSL app for details and bookings or visit mittagongrsl.com.au.
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14: The AFL's wildcard weekend is locked in. The opening week of finals action takes place on Friday at the MCG with the Magpies taking on the Bulldogs before the Blues and D's lock horns Saturday night at the G. To motorsport now, and Lando Norris has won this morning's Dutch F1 Grand Prix.
8: Another one, well done. Thank you, everyone. Let's keep pushing.
14: The McLaren driver finishing ahead of championship leader Kimi Antonelli. Aussie Oscar Piastri was back in sixth place. That's the latest in news and sport.
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